I was always working steady, but I never called it art. I got my shit together, meeting Christ and reading Marx. It failed my little fire, but it spread the dying spark. Go tell the young Messiah what happens to the heart.

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The women were in charge. It was nothing, it was business. But it left an ugly mark. I've come here to revisit

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In the prison of the gifted, I was friendly with the guards, so I never had to witness what happens to the heart.

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After all, I knew the chart. Just to look at her was trouble. It was trouble from the start. Sure, we played a stunning couple, but I never liked the part. It ain't pretty, it ain't subtle. What happens to the heart? Now the angel's got a fiddle, the devil's got a harp. Every soul is like a minnow, every mind is like a shark. May I've broken every window, but the house is dark. I care but very little. What happens to the heart? Then I studied with this beggar. He was filthy, he was scarred by the claws of many women he had failed to disregard. No fable here, no lesson, no singing meadow lark, just a filthy beggar guessing.

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I had no trouble betting on the flood against the ark. You see, I knew about

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My father's 303. I fought for something final. Not the right to disagree.

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Time ticks by.

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I'm going to move on to the piano for a few. This one's called Creatures, and it's going to be on my new album. 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

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Thank you. 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I moved to London in the UK about 12 years ago. You can guess where I'm from. I'm not going to ask you now. I'm just going to say, see if you can pick my accent. I'm not from the UK. I'm from somewhere else. And you might, some people guess from the Netherlands because of my last name, but I'm not from, well, my family is, but I'm not. Here we go. I think someone's already shouted it out. There you go. This one I wrote many years ago. It's a beautiful song. It's called Take My Hand.

Thank you. I have to put my shoes back on now. I've obnoxiously threw them off.

That's one of my new album, which, thank the Lord above, will come out this year. It's been 5 years making this record. For anyone who knows any independent musicians or is an independent artist out there, I know there will be musicians in the crowd. You know how difficult it is when you don't have a label or a management support or anything and you're doing everything on your own. It takes time and it takes your own money. So I have taken my time, but man, we've nearly finished the songs, the mixing, and they sound so good. And I'm so proud of it. So if you do like these songs, let me know. You can pre-order the album. I'm so excited for it. This one, it's probably going to be the second single. This is about my hometown. Where am I from? Someone guess before. Go on. Have a guess. Where am I from? Australia. Yeah, I am. I'm a long way from home. But I wrote this song for my hometown and for my family. And if anyone's from a smaller part of the world or a small town, I'm sure you'll relate to this.

That's Oscar Reynolds on the drums. Thank you. So that's going to open my new album. That one's about women's rights. I don't write many happy songs. It's like women's rights, mental health, political things. But I think as artists and writers, we need to write. We can't all just be Taylor Swift writing about your reputation and some boyfriend you had. Let's write about politics. Let's write about art and culture and all the shit that's happening in the world, because that's our job. So, and you're all here listening to it and you don't hate it, right? So it's good music. So, yeah, that's me as a writer pretty much summed up. But there are a few happy ones. And this next one is a love song. I've popped it in there for you. I wrote this on board a big jet plane in the sky. I was quite delirious. I think I was about 20 hours into my flight path. And I wrote this about being in love in such a deep way that I'd not experienced before. That kind of makes the people that came before, I question whether I love them at all. And I'm sure some of you relate to that. This is called Before I Knew You. This is Mike Redfern on the guitar. Let's hear it for him. Let's give it up for him.

Thank you very much. That's Deep Black Water. That's the title of my first album. So that's that album. Moving back on to my new album. This one is probably the most depressing song I have ever written, but I think it's my favorite and the best song I've ever written. It's about failing, and I'm sure we've all felt like we've failed at some point in our lives, and I needed to write it down and I needed to sing it out. This one's called Blood Orange.

Thank you very much. That's a hard one to sing. That takes the life out of me, that. This one, on the other hand, is a bit of fun. This is probably the most successful song from my first album. Why? I think because it's happy and people want to be happy. It's called I'd Like to Be, and I'm going to introduce the band to you as we go around this one.

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This one is called Good Man. This is for my ex-husband. Do you think he was a good man? No. It's ironic.

It's a message for him. That song's not released yet. We shall see his reaction. This one's such a groove. Such a groove. I really hope you enjoy this one.

Oh, thank you. I can't wait for that one to come out. I think it'll be out in a few months. Wait till you hear it. It's so good. We're going to play you a cover. Because sometimes it's nice to hear something you know, isn't it? Even though you've been so kind and you've listened to my music, I'm really grateful. But you'll know this one. Please sing along. Please help me out. It's a long set. You've got to help me out. Give me your voices.

0: Thank you for helping me. 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Come on. Alrighty, we're down to the last few. The last few. This one's probably the most fun. The most fun one on my new record. It's called Oh My God, I'm In Love With You. I woke up one day and I realized I was in love with one of my best friends. Very lucky. It's actually a great situation to be in. Lucky me. It's still going strong. This is called OMG.
1: Swimming through the moments in my mind. You and me just killing time. It felt so easy.

0: Thank you very much. Right, we've got two more for you, and we don't do encores at festivals, so it really is just two more. I would like the wonderful Mitch from Floral Image to come and join me, because we're going to... We just came up with this today. I did a cover of Benny and the Jets a few years ago, and Mitch liked it. And I said, for God's sake, come and sing it with me then. Mitch is actually from Australia as well.
1: Okay.
0: Come on, bloody hell, come on. Come on, as we'd say in Australia. So he's going to sing with us. Let me grab him a mic.
2: Where do you want me?
3: I want you here.
2: Oh, okay.
0: Center stage.

this is my new friend, Mitch. Thank you very much. I'll take both my microphones. Thank you. Listen, we've got one more. And I'm going to swap microphones because that's silly, Billy. Mm. I'm back here. They're very good. Can I say a massive thank you to you? Thank you so much for standing there in the rain. And listen, only the Germans would do this. I promise you. In the UK, they all have gone home. So thank you very much. Thank you to the amazing people on sound, the team, this amazing free festival. Thank you. Just genuinely thank you. To play here is a dream. We've got one more for you. I'm going to jump around. See, I've got a microphone, a mic pack on my back, but I'm going to try to jump around a bit more. This one's called Emily. It's my last song. Thank you very much for having me.

this lonesome road. Lord, I wonder why the world is so cold. Everybody singing love is all we need, but in their heart

Mama done told me, son, a woman will sweet talk and give you the big eye, but when the sweet talking's done, a woman's a two-faced